0: gonna be a bright.
1: BNN Vara.
0: Bright, sunshiny day.
1: Felix Murders.

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Yes, baby, when you love, you live.

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And I felt a yearning for that great adventure. So many nights I woke up out of a dream of blue seas, white sand, paradise.

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In that fateful night, I thought to myself, I'll do everything I can, save up every dime, and one day I'll return, come back home to you, and then I'll stay forever.

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The other side runs hot and cold. Part of me is plain defiant, loud and rowdy and hard to hold.